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1: 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They're actually casting for it now. Contestants are basically going to have the chance to win $2 million, but it's essentially going to be 12 players competing on a life-sized Monopoly town square. They got to use strategy, alliance, deal-making, and the winner, the one man standing, takes home that $2 million prize.
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0: 92.9 Tom FM with Andy and Bob in the morning. So what exactly does your drink order say about you? Well, if you're a tap water person, it turns out you're easygoing. You could take things as they are. If you order sparkling water, you might be considered a little bit more high maintenance. Black coffee, you're ready to eat, get down to business. But if you order a fancier coffee, well, you're probably planning on being there for a while. Oh, and don't kill the messenger, but they say beer and wine drinkers, apparently we might be easier for the bartenders, but not the best tippers.
1: This is going to be an extremely busy month. 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

92.9 Tom FM. So they're talking about the latest in Taylor Swift news. Really, now that she's a newlywed, now they're talking about possible residencies. Oh, yeah, it looks like the Sphere in Vegas and Madison Square Garden. They want her to be there long term. T-Swift's coming up for you next.

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1: 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Huntrix is next right now. A little crowded house taking you back.

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1: So have you found your soulmate? 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Listen, they might be right in front of you under your nose. 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The connection that you form with them, it just feels different. 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Your soulmate can help you move on. Have you found yours?
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1: It's a little past midnight, and we've got Miley Cyrus coming up for you. We'll play some Harry Styles and Plain White Tees, throw in some Taylor Swift and Pat Benatar, and here's OMD.

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92.9 Tom FM, the 80s, 90s to now. Are you tired of springing forward and falling back every year? Well, it looks like some of the government is working on that. So I'll tell you more two songs from now.

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home of Andy and Bob in the Morning, 92.9 Tom FM. If you're into that 90s nostalgia, I've got a home reno show that you might really like. I'll tell you about

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1: 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I'm Teddy James, HGTV, into 90s nostalgia with a new show called Totally 90s House. It's a renovation competition that will be hosted by Urkel Jaleel White. It's a 6-episode season that features stars like Brian Austin Green, Beverly Mitchell, Jodie Sweetin, Melissa Joan Hart, Matthew and Joey Lawrence, and Keisha Knight Pulliam, revamping homes that are stuck in the decade, and the winner gets a big donation for their charity. The show premieres August 26th, along with a companion YouTube series called House Call 90s Edition. You'll get to go inside the real homes of 90s TV stars to look at their personal spaces, design quirks, and get the stories behind them.
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1: Happy Thursday. Miles Smith is coming up for you. We'll also play some Ed Sheeran and No Doubt. Throw in UB40 and Bruno Mars. Here's Prince.

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1: 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Billy Joel says he stopped writing songs after River of Dreams to protect the quality of his catalog. This happened like in 1993. He wanted to choose legacy over volume, explaining that continuing to just keep producing didn't feel right. He didn't want to dilute his legacy, and he just didn't have the same motivation. So he shifted to classical music instead, and you may remember he released a piano album in 2001.
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1: I'm Teddy James.
0: I feel like it's a given that once a president is out of office, they release a memoir. And that's what Joe Biden is doing. It's called Promise Me America. He says it covers the big decisions of his presidency, why he stepped out of the 2024 race, and how he's handling life now, including his cancer treatment. It arrives November 17th, and he says he's planning a book tour, too.
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1: Just a little past 3 o'clock with Alex Warren for you this hour. Teddy Swims, Huntrix, Men at Work, and Somber. Here's Naked Eyes.

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I'm Jenny James. The 92 days of summer continues and up for grabs this week. 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

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I'm Jenny James. 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
1: It's Andy and Bob after 5 on Andy's favorite day of the week, Thursday morning. How you doing, friend?
0: I'm happy now that we made it to Thursday.
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1: Okay, so you mean like the plants and like the vegetables and the fruit.
0: The things you consume for 500 calories?
1: Yeah, that aren't going to give us explosive diarrhea.
0: Well, and look, 43 states out of 50 right now have some of that going on too. So just
1: are
0: be
1: you
0: so
1: not
0: warned.
1: Terrified?
0: I think we've had it. I think it's hit on my house.
1: You no.
0: Yeah, 100%.
1: This is why we just need to eat candy.
0: I
1: do
0: go
1: you feel
0: back,
1: like this is the sign.
0: Yeah, like, and this is going to be the, I will rue the day that I mention this, but my son Kate has food allergies. And for the longest time, we were afraid of what to give him. You know, the healthiest thing, so to speak, we could give him that we knew he would not have a reaction?
1: Jelly beans.
0: Hot dogs.
1: Hot dogs. Well, there you go.
0: Only like we knew he was not going to have a reaction to a hot dog.
1: That's how I feel about eating jelly beans.
0: Yeah, well, in this situation, the energy we're going to be fueled on comes from Ralph Waldo Emerson. The world belongs to the energetic.
1: Well, that's hard some days.
0: Who wins the day?
1: I want to have energy.
0: Do you win the day when you sleep? Do you really? I mean, like I know you personally do, but do
1: yeah,
0: you
1: I
0: think,
1: like sleeping.
0: Yeah, but do you think that when you're at rest, that everything's going your way? Like you're all those little victories?
1: Sometimes, though, right. I won't know if things are not going my way.
0: All right. There you go.
1: You know what I mean?
0: It's the ostrich mentality right in the stand. Look, your attitude really is just as important as your ability. So energy, enthusiasm, even your effort, it has a way of opening doors that talent sometimes cannot.
1: Oh, yeah. I do see what you mean, honestly.
0: Aren't we just a living embodiment of that right now, though?
1: Really? Are we?
0: Yeah. Oh. Yeah, we are. Yes. Energy, enthusiasm, and effort. That really is us.
1: Jelly beans, too, have
0: helped us get there. That's right. Fueled by jelly beans.
1: Yes.
0: The world belongs to the energetic. That's our morning motivation. You'll find it on our Facebook and Instagram stories. Search for Andy and Bob.
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1: It's Andy and Bob. It's National Ice Cream Month, and actually this Sunday is National Ice Cream Day. So let's not beat around the bush. This or that. Sundays or milkshakes when it comes to your ice cream. All right, Andy, let's go to the talk back mic with Andrew.
2: I prefer milkshake because the sundae has too many things on it.
3: I mean, you could probably get less things on
1: it. Yeah, you control the things.
3: It's just like a cone, though, or a dish.
1: You control the things. What are the things you top your ice cream with?
3: More, like if I'm going a sundae?
1: Sure.
3: I'm going cherry sundae.
1: Nice.
3: You know how I am about cherries. I like cherries. Sure. I love cherries. I would go with cherries. You gotta go whipped cream.
1: Yep.
3: And you get a cherry on top.
1: Yep.
3: I also think a CMP is fine. I mean, I like sundaes.
1: Oh, the CMP.
3: I got you on that.
1: Yes.
3: Nice. But I would go a milkshake over a sundae.
1: Me too. It's easy. It's cleaner. It's cleaner.
3: You can drive with it.
1: That's right.
3: Much easier.
1: I mean, look, when you are a bearded individual, Andy, you know, there are a handful of days you come a little closer than you'd like to being a bearded individual. But in this situation.
3: I thought I was doing a good job.
1: Yes, you're doing pretty good. But this is summer. Milkshake, you know, there I can go home and the kids will never know I stopped for ice cream.
3: So what do you do with the trash?
1: Well, trash is never the problem. I mean, at least when I'm eating the ice cream cone, I can eat most of that, but it's still I'm smothered and covered, right?
3: Yeah.
1: You know, I'll toss the cup in there. But my beard is the tell-all. Like, when there's T-berry ice cream matted through it and everything like that. By the way, I am a catch, okay? I really am. It's the giveaway. So milkshake.
3: If you have to announce that means you are not a catch.
1: Let me ask, are you going to be the one that announces that? I know my environment here.
3: No, you don't have to say it at all.
1: Because we all know. Thank you. I'm going to make sure I say that one too. Bob, you don't need to say it at all. You are a catch.
3: No. Yeah. That's not how that works.
1: National Ice Cream Month, Sunday National Ice Cream Day. This or that, Sunday or milkshake. 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
1: A dog was rescued over the weekend after surviving a 65-foot fall and spending 4 days stranded on a narrow ledge along a Kentucky cliff. Search and rescue volunteers used a rope system to reach the dog and then bring it safely back to the top. The dog was then reunited with its grateful owner following the successful rescue.
2: I love rescues like this, but you got to remember what makes it even more dangerous is the animal may not realize you're there to help.
1: Well, sure. Yeah.
2: So you have to be very careful on top of that, too.
1: Mm-hmm. As much as I wish the dog would just be like, hey, look, a friend's here and I'm going to lick its face. I'm so excited. Yeah. The dog could also just be like, I don't like this idea, right? Like, you never know what's going to happen. Luckily, this adorable puppy was cooperative as much as it can be in this very, very scary situation. And the dog is now safely home. And luckily, the dog wasn't that injured after that 65-foot drop. I don't know how that happened.
2: Exactly. That's a big stumble for sure.
1: I know. If you want to see, we got the photos that they have after the people had to rappel down there and save it. We have it up on our website. Just go to the Andy and Bob page.
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1: 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Sandy and Bob, the 92 days of summer continue up for grabs this week. 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
1: It's Andy and Bob.
2: It's This or That Thursday. We want to hear from you. Which do you like better, a sundae or a milkshake? 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

0: Wake up with Andy and Bob every weekday morning on 92.9 Tom FM. It's Andy and Bob. We're talking ice cream for your this or that today, since it's National Ice Cream Month and Sunday is National Ice Cream Day. Sundays or milkshakes, this or that? Which one is it for you? Suzanne, go ahead.
1: Oh, definitely milkshake. I don't know. I just think that Sundays are too messy. And no matter how many times I try to tell them exactly how I want it, it's never right. And I just remember one time, like, everything falling all over the table. Mm-hmm. So give me a milkshake, give me a nice thick chocolate milkshake. I'm good.
2: Yeah, they are definitely messier. Milkshakes, you don't have that problem.
0: Right.
2: Unless they make them too thin. That's where they can really mess up a milkshake. Too thin. Yeah. Ooh. You ever go to a place that make them too thin?
0: Yeah, sometimes, but I never mind compared to too thick.
2: Like, you don't like when you have to really suck it.
0: Thank you for that, by the way.
2: You're welcome.
0: Someday we'll broadcast all the saved audio of Andy that I have, and that's going to be in the file. But yes, when it is too thick, like, it's too much. Like, I'll use the Wendy's Frosty as an example. The Frosty is just a little too thick to be a milkshake, okay?
2: Well, that's why you have to use it as a mechanism to dip your fries in.
0: 100%. But when you're driving, which is one of the reasons why we leaned in on the milkshake piece, sure, of this, right?
2: Yeah.
0: Yes. If you're just joining us for the first time, this is how every conversation goes. None of it actually matters, but everything matters.
2: I would disagree. I think it matters. Yeah. You got to talk about milkshakes. That's important.
0: Yeah. We're not saving the manatees here, though. Let's be honest. No, we're talking milkshakes at this point. Okay? I know you do want to. We'll subtly find a way to work around to that. First, though, ice cream. Sundays or milkshake? This or that? What you going with? Use our TalkBack mic on the free iHeartRadio app. Let us know, or find Andy and Bob on Facebook, Instagram, and Threads, and join the conversation.
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1: It's Andy and Bob, and it's time for Hour 2. This is our Life Hacks segment. So summer's supposed to be relaxing. Andy, why are we all so exhausted?
0: Because we try to squeeze so much into summer. It happens every year.
1: Yeah, the vacations, the cookouts, the sports, the family visits, the concerts. It's easy to forget that you're supposed to relax and enjoy summer. But we're going to help you with that. 5 ways to slow down without missing out. How to beat summer burnout before summer beats you. You ready?
0: I'm ready, friend.
1: All right. Number one, stop saying yes to everything. I'm talking to me in this situation, Andy. Me.
0: Yeah. Probably also your wife.
1: Yeah. Her too. Yeah. It's okay to say we're going to sit this one out. Summer memories aren't measured by how full your calendar is.
0: That's so hard, though, because it's so hard because everything sounds so fun to do in the summertime and it's so short.
1: Yeah. Number two. Leave one weekend open. Don't plan every single weekend. Leave one absolutely open for that spontaneous day trip or the afternoon reading in a hammock or just doing nothing.
0: I think the only weekend we have open is like the weekend right before school starts, to be honest with you.
1: Which you know will not be open because we'll be back to school shopping and all our stuff.
0: Well, that's why I leave it open. I'm like, we need to focus on school that weekend.
1: Number three, take advantage of these summer evenings, a walk, a sunset, get some ice cream, sit around the fire pit.
0: Yeah, that's what we should be doing. But instead, I'm like, do more things, get outside. But you know what I mean? Like, I'm tired, right? Like, it's hard to want to keep doing things.
1: Number four, protect your sleep. Late nights are part of summer, but every night doesn't have to be. Even superheroes need bedtime.
0: That one I'm good at. I like to sleep. You know me.
1: I read something this week that said, if it's something you wouldn't wake up early to do, don't stay up late to do it.
0: Oh, interesting.
1: Yeah. Okay. And number five, remember summer isn't a competition. You don't have to hit every festival, attend every cookout, or make every day Instagram worthy.
0: Yeah, I think people are always, not just summer, people have to focus on that all the time, that we feel like we need to get everything in because we want to one-up other people. But it's harder to do in summer because we want to make the most out of it all the time.
1: Yeah, summer feels like it's going to last forever, but next thing you know, you're shopping for school supplies, okay? So the best summer memories come from the days when nothing special was planned at all. You can check out our Hour 2 right now on our website. Just search for Andy and Bob.
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1: It's Andy and Bob, and it's nearly time for Did You Know? Breakfast for Your Brain. Andy, what are we learning today?
2: So, did you know only two of the 20 highest grossing 80s movies haven't had a remake, sequel, or prequel? It's E.T. and Rain Man.
1: Definitely phone home. Definitely phone home. Wapner. Definitely phone home.
2: Really good job.
1: Yeah.
2: I mean, we probably shouldn't be saying this out loud because now we just jinxed it and we're going to get something.
1: Of course. Rain Man 2.
2: Great. Did you know the average person passes gas 10 times every 24 hours?
1: You admitting to that?
2: No, I'm just saying you're probably very above average.
1: Are you admitting to that though?
2: I'm not saying anything.
1: We can talk about me, but listen, I know you.
2: And finally, did you know Freddie Mercury wrote the Queen song Delilah about his calico cat? Which honestly, it's not very surprising considering the lyrics are like meow, meow, meow. And you're all claws and you bite.
1: Yeah.
2: My favorite is though, like when you make me slightly mad and you pee all over my Chippendale suit. I don't know what that's about. But
1: I got to tell you.
2: I like the cat.
1: The most rock star thing to do. I'm going to sing a song about my cat. Let's go.
2: Meow, meow, meow.
1: That is Did You Know for Thursday, July 16th. It's Andy and Bob.
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Sandy and Bob. The 92 days of summer continue. 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
1: It's Andy and Bob.
0: It's This or That Thursday. We want to hear from you. Which do you like better, a sundae or a milkshake? 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

0: 92.9 Tom FM. It's Andy and Bob. National Ice Cream Month, and Sunday's National Ice Cream Day. So this or that, ice cream sundaes or milkshakes? Which way are you going? All right, Andy, let's go to the talk back mic with Jennifer.
1: I'll go with milkshake, a vanilla milkshake. Yeah, I feel like it's less messier and a bit more refreshing than a sundae.
2: Okay, it is. I would say it's refreshing. A lot of people we're hearing from don't like how messy sundaes are.
0: Yeah.
2: And I feel like the problem is that the cup is never big enough.
0: Yeah.
2: You know?
0: So, well, I think that that's a function of us. So I talked to a friend of mine who actually owns an ice cream shop. And she told me that two scoops of ice cream is technically 2.5. Do you know that?
2: Dude, you're talking to an ex-ice creamer.
0: Okay, thank you, Dairy Queen.
2: We worked with soft serve only, though.
0: Right. Well, and sundae.
2: That's because, and we would complain if you take the scoop and you only fill it up to the actual scoop level.
0: Right.
2: Right. Like, I'd be like, why are you ripping me off, person?
0: Exactly.
2: You got to overfill it.
0: That's the whole point. It's the same thing with Five Guys getting the extra French fries in the bag. Like, they over-delivered. Now, the problem with that is, I'll use the banana split, which, by the way, everybody loves the look of the banana split, but 2/3 of the way through the banana split, you are crying for help because it's been too much ice cream. It really has been, okay?
2: A lot, but I don't know if I'd ever cry about that.
0: I mean, there's tears, especially if there's an ice cream headache. But it just goes everywhere because ice cream, it's meant to appear like it's going over the sides. It has to be overflowing.
2: Sure.
0: And therein lies the mess, right?
2: But
0: put your hot fudge and everything too, yeah.
2: I just need a bigger cup.
0: Oh, but the problem
2: is. That's the problem. The cup's never big enough.
0: But if they go bigger,
2: and then
0: cup,
2: you add the whipped
0: cream.
2: And then the nuts, and then a cherry. And then, you know, I need another cherry because I want extra cherries. And then as soon as it starts to melt, because it's 1,000 degrees outside, that's when I run
0: Next
2: into
0: thing
2: the
0: you know, they're bringing
2: that's
0: it to you on a forklift just so they can bring it to you.
2: That would be a lot of ice cream.
0: That's
2: that
0: a lot
2: might
0: ice cream.
2: Make me cry.
0: That might be. All right, this or that on National Ice Cream Month with National Ice Cream Day this Sunday. Sunday or milkshake, which one are you going with? Use our talkback mic on the free iHeartRadio app while you're listening to us and let us know. Or find Andy and Bob on Facebook, Instagram, and Threads and join the conversation.
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Sandy and Bob, the 92 days of summer continue. 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
1: It's Andy and Bob. Andy, safe to say your daughter Rojo's hero beyond her mom and your mom, Mama Rose, which we have to say legally, is Taylor Swift. Is that safe to say?
2: No, I actually don't think, she loves Taylor. Who doesn't,
1: but not
2: right?
1: Hero-wise.
2: I do too. I wouldn't think that's her hero. I would say she probably looks up to athletes more.
1: Really? Okay.
2: Mm-hmm.
1: All right.
2: I mean, we just got a kitten and she named her Cameron after Cameron Brink, the basketball player
1: nice.
2: Who plays in the WNBA. So I would say she's looking at her, or since she's a goalie, she loves Alyssa Nair. So she's looking at her more than okay. probably Taylor.
1: Now, my daughter Kenley leans definitely on Taylor Swift, and I'm okay with that. I think the Taylor Swift, the business person, is a great role model. I think Taylor Swift, the person, is a fantastic role model. The artist, too. Did you have one, again, beyond Mama Rose, who contractually, I have to remind everybody, is your true hero, or she gets really angry. who was somebody you looked up to when you were a kid like that?
2: Well, I probably looked up to, I pick any family member besides?
1: Sure.
2: A celebrity?
1: Artist? I mean, go celebrity if you want, like, whatever.
2: Oh, I mean, if I'm going, like, celebrity, I'm probably going, like, Paula Abdul or Debbie Gibson, right?
1: Yeah.
2: Or I'm probably going, like, my brother or my cousin Ange, okay. like, the people who actually I saw, like, right. on a regular basis.
1: And you knew really. So there was part of you, like, the artist side. The other part, like, understood the reality. Like, my hero growing up beyond my parents, my baseball coach, Bill DeRoba, through and through, like, who I always wanted to be like. And then from an artist standpoint, man, I wanted to be Matthew Broderick.
2: Really?
1: Oh, yeah. I really did. But not even from Ferris Bueller's Day Off. Matthew Broderick from War Games.
2: Oh.
1: He had that computer. Do you want to play a game?
2: Yeah.
1: I wanted to be able to control all the nuclear weapons through a video game.
2: Mm.
1: Yeah. That's how I rolled. Yeah.
2: Interesting. Yeah. But there was a recent poll of who's like a kid's hero. And mom and dad topped the list. So that's great for us.
1: Yeah.
2: Followed by teachers and siblings. But then they also asked like who they idolized from characters. Spider-Man's up there.
1: Mm-hmm.
2: Sonic the Hedgehog. Rummy from K-Pop Demon Hunters. And then, of course, athletes are up there as well.
1: Yeah, all right. Donna, how about you? Who was your hero growing up? Maybe beyond mom and dad.
3: Probably my oldest brother. There was eight of us, and he always took care of all of us. He always made our holidays special. So I would say my oldest brother.
2: Oh, wow. Eight of you guys. Yeah, that's incredible that he was such a big role model for you all then, I'm sure.
1: For you being so tall, was it hard to look up to people that you were typically looking down on?
2: Well, actually, my brother is still 6'2", so he's still taller than me. So it was easy to look up to him.
1: So you look up to one Bob and look down on another.
2: That's right.
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1: It's Andy and Bob after 8. Nearly time for Andy's Adoptables. What furry friend are we going to try to find a forever home this week, friend?
0: Well, move over backyard barbecues. Winston James is the real king of summer, and he's ruling from the nearest sunny spot. He's coming up in less than 8 minutes.

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1: It's This or That Thursday. We want to hear from you. Which do you like better, a sundae or a milkshake? 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
1: It's Andy and Bob on This or That Thursday, National Ice Cream Month. It's also National Ice Cream Day this Thursday. Ice Cream Sundae or the milkshake? Which one are you going with? Veronica, go ahead.
2: Sundae, because you can put a lot of stuff on it. Definitely hot fudge and a lot of whipped cream.
0: There you go. Somebody now is rooting for that sundae. A lot of milkshake people on Talkback. Yeah. And as I'm looking through on social media here as well on the Andy and Bob page, we're getting a lot of milkshakes.
1: I'm pro milkshake myself. But I will say, like, you can't really do much with a milkshake when it comes to add-ins, right? You really can't.
0: Like, what flavor are you going with?
1: T-berries for everything for me. My that American.
0: We go T-berry milkshake too.
1: Why wouldn't I? Every time.
0: When I worked at the Dairy Queen when I was in high school, my go-to milkshake was always a mint Oreo milkshake with whipped cream on top.
1: Okay.
0: That was good. Now, you can't really find that anywhere. That was just a specialty. As a pro ice creamer back in the day, I would make myself a mint Oreo milkshake. And it was good.
1: Somebody asked me earlier if on the radio we have to have FCC cards. I'm like, nope. But you got to have a card to make an ice cream cone at Dairy Queen. You're certified.
0: That was good, though. And so you're saying you can't do a lot. I did a lot. I made my own.
1: Yeah. But I mean, like, again, like, are you sucking the cherry through the straw? No, you're eating that out separately. But talk about, like, the gummy worms or the other stuff. Like, it's not coming through that straw. You know what? In America, we have a straw issue right now. We need bigger straws.
0: We do. When you go and you find a place that has big straws, that's a bonus.
1: True.
0: That's a really good point. You need a big straw for a milkshake.
1: That's right. Straw thickness matters, okay?
0: It does.
1: It does. Thickness matters when it comes to your straws.
0: Okay, it does. Yep. I agree.
1: Yeah, thank you. Thank you. And thank you for speaking for all women in that too. All right, this or that.
0: Not doing that.
1: You certainly are. This or that, sundaes or milkshakes. Which one are you going with? Use our Talkback mic on the free iHeartRadio app and let us know. Or find Andy and Bob on Facebook, Instagram, and Threads and join the conversation.
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Sandy and Bob. 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

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It's Andy and Bob. 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
1: It's Andy and Bob.
0: It's This or That Thursday. We want to hear from you. Which do you like better, a sundae or a milkshake? 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

0: for Andy and Bob in the morning, 92.9 Tom FM. It's Andy and Bob, this or that Thursday, since we're in the middle of National Ice Cream Month, and Sunday is National Ice Cream Day. Ice cream sundae or milkshake? Which one are you going to go with? All right, Andy, let's go to the talk back mic with Suzanne.
1: Oh, definitely milkshake. I don't know. I just think that sundaes are too messy, and no matter how many times I try to tell them exactly how I want it, it's never right. And I just remember one time, like, everything falling all over the table. So give me a milkshake, give me a nice thick chocolate milkshake. I'm good.
2: Yeah, I'm going milkshake too, but I do feel like there are certain times that it's okay to go sundae, like especially if it's a specialty, banana split, strawberry shortcake, maybe like a hot fudge brownie delight sundae. Like if you're going specialty sundae, then I feel like there's bonus points and you're allowed to do that.
0: But I always think like in those situations, the ice cream is like the a la mode. It's the extra. And that's why like even like the hot fudge sundae, that still is a sundae top with ice cream, or a sundae type with hot fudge, I mean. But like the strawberry shortcake or the hot brownie one, like there's still something getting out of the bottom. Like I don't want too much ice cream. I want that to kind of be the almost like the whipped cream is for most of their sundaes. Because when I do a straight up sundae, like, I don't know, I get really

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It's Andy and Bob. The 92 days of summer continue. Up for grabs this week. 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

0: 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It's Andy and Bob, and it's time for the look ahead. Friend, what are we talking about tomorrow?
1: It's Feel Good Friday tomorrow. We want to end the week on a high note, so tell us why you're smiling.
0: Yeah, don't wait either. You can do it right now. 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Maybe we'll hear your Feel Good Friday moment on the air tomorrow.
1: Plus, we want to help you pay some bills. You have a chance to win $1,000 with us coming up tomorrow morning at 9 a.m.
0: Yeah, we'll have your first

0: 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It's Andy and Bob. Time to look back on the show that was. Friend, what was the best part of your day today?
1: Well, it's Thursday, which means it's Andy's Adoptables Day. And we have such a cute little baby up for available for adoption right now. Adorable, sweet, such a furry little friend. And I can't wait for him to get adopted. So hopefully you go check it out.
0: I want to just make a slight clarification on this. Because
1: I said baby.
0: You said baby and you said furry, and now people are going to think there's a furry infant
1: they
0: on our website.
1: They are my baby. I got to hold them like babies. Yes. My little pets are babies.
0: These are animals, furry friends that are looking for love in all the right places. You can link
1: they're
0: up and find
1: babies.
0: Them on the Andy's Adoptables page on our website. Imagine somebody going there like, I found this baby, but it's furry.
1: It's Andy's baby. It's, you can adopt
0: it. Give it up for baby. Best part of my day today, did you know, with Freddie Mercury. Freddie Mercury wrote a song called Delilah, and it was literally written about his cat.
1: Yeah.
0: And the giveaway would be some of the lyrics.
1: Sure.
0: Like the meow, meow.
1: Meow, meow, meow.
0: Meow, meow, meow.
1: And you pee all over my Chippendale suit.
0: Yeah.
1: But he wrote a song about his baby. You see that? How it works too?
0: Yep. Somebody's baby somewhere.
1: That's right. If you missed any part of the show, you can listen to it anytime with Andy and Bob anytime. 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
0: Just do us a favor. Do someone else a favor. Be the best part of somebody's day. Bros it.
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It's Andy and Bob. The 92 days of summer continue. 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

0: More music, more variety. 92.9 Tom FM. I'm Jenny James. Billy Joel says he stopped writing songs after River of Dreams to protect the quality of his catalog. This happened like in 1993. He wanted to choose legacy over volume, explaining that continuing to just keep producing didn't feel right. He didn't want to dilute his legacy, and he just didn't have the same motivation. So he shifted to classical music instead, and you may remember he released a piano album in 2001.
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I'll tell you more about it 2 songs from now.

0: 92.9 Tom FM, the 80s, 90s to now. I'm Teddy James, HGTV, into 90s nostalgia with a new show called Totally 90s House. It's a renovation competition that will be hosted by Urkel Jaleel White. It's a 6-episode season that features stars like Brian Austin Green, Beverly Mitchell, Jody Sweetin, Melissa Joan Hart, Matthew and Joey Lawrence, and Keisha Knight Pulliam, revamping homes that are stuck in the decade, and the winner gets a big donation for their charity. The show premieres August 26th, along with a companion YouTube series called House Call 90s Edition. You'll get to go inside the real homes of 90s TV stars to look at their personal spaces, design quirks, and get the stories behind them.
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1: I'm going to play Miley Cyrus for you this hour, along with Goo Goo Dolls, The Killers, and Dua Lipa, Ella Langley, and here's Guns N' Roses.

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1: I'm Jenny James. Disney says The Mandalorian and Grogu will hit digital platforms July 21st and arrive on 4K Ultra HD August 25th. They also say a new Lego Star Wars The Mandalorian special will hit Disney Plus on September 2nd, spotlighting Grogu and Din Djarin's bond.
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I'm Jenny James. 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

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I think a lot of us are, and that could be coming to an end. No guarantees, but let's talk about it in 7 minutes.

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I'm Jenny James. 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
1: How about we play Shaboozy for you along with the Lumineers and Justin Bieber, REO Speedwagon, and Taylor Swift? 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

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I'm Jenny James. 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

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I'm Jenny James. 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

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This or that Thursday. National Ice Cream Month, so the National Ice Cream Day, so we're going ice cream.

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0: You waking up. No energy, right? Let's see if we can get you on the right path. Dr. Sanjay Shwig, founder and president of California Center for Functional Medicine. 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Drink some water. Get a morning walk in. Move through some gentle stretches. Eat a balanced breakfast and then wait to drink your coffee at least 30 to 90 minutes after waking up for the most benefit.
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1: 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With Bob Howard, as we get toward 4 o'clock, and another chance for you to win $1,000. The great gas giveaway could put grand back in your hand. Let you head wherever you want to go.

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It's National Ice Cream Month. Sunday, National Ice Cream Day. So this or that. 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

0: It's your home for the 80s to now, 92.9 Tom FM. With Bob Howard, it is This or That Thursday. Let's see, it's National Ice Cream Month, Sunday National Ice Cream Day. So you're going with milkshakes or an ice cream sundae? Which one you want and why? Suzanne, go ahead.
1: Oh, definitely milkshake. I don't know. I just think that sundaes are too messy. And no matter how many times I try to tell them exactly how I want it, it's never right. And I just remember one time, like, everything falling all over the table. So give me a milkshake, give me a nice, thick chocolate milkshake. I'm good.
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It's Bob Howard. 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
0: Ready for Halloween. 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

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Coming up in minutes.

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1: Bob Howard's again towards 6 o'clock. They lost their bassist a couple of weeks ago, canceling some of their summer tour they had set up here, Sixpence on the Rinker.

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National Ice Cream Month, Sunday National Ice Cream Day. 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
1: With Bob Hauer on This or That Thursday. And what's it going to be? Ice cream sundae or milkshake? 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
1: 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Suzanne, what are you thinking?
3: Oh, definitely milkshake. 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I'm good.
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3: 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Then Dwight Howard and the LA Riot, coming fresh off a win, look to knock off the undefeated Chicago Triplets, led by coach Dr. J. The game played the way you love. 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